signs are flashing, taxi cabs and buses passing through the night. A distant moaning of a train seems to play a sad refrain.

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2: Hello, mo welcome ikam no segment blimi blonga tete. Inside longa storyan blimi blonga tete, yimi kat one very special guest. One woman we plan the time yimi stapa ko online, yimi lukem lo Facebook, and hemi help me mi plante. You mean you like and follow my full videos from him camblo. Teach him you me empower me you mean more educating me low, especially the side blow money or finance. And the day you meet out with him in salon studio, but me talk about who ya him. Journey plan how now him come blow stop with him is to help him. You mean plante, especially me all a woman. Inside the studio today, me got with me Felony Jacob. Yes, you heard him right. Hemi Felony Jacob, the one and only woman who hemi start teaching me to about money. Money hemi one very interesting subject. And by hemi start today, hemi talk about to teach me to how now hemi walk about the journey. Come cast him today. We hemi start now. Yeah, hemi start serum save play him with him. So hello you, Felony.
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2: Thank you to my Splokat company blue with them mifla detailo afternoon. You been making full up work blow, building up life blow, all woman fan wa too. When am there miss some of the challenges where you face someone woman inside of financial wall? When am now some challenges we have me help him you blow, you come cast him stage where you start him naya.
3: Thank you, Madeleine. Firstly, Mandelam, thank you, Luyu, from invitation blow mikam lo program blow yumi lo Farm Power 99 FM. Thank you to Maslow invitation. So, asim you ask him one em challenge or one em na you make him blow mikam kasem one em journey with Mr. Folem naya. Mi pin stop lo financial sector for naya already 12 years. After one way, me empower me, blow me come blow stop making program. Yeah, me from the most, me been stop law, me been work side the financial sector. After you me come blow, you know, you me come blow talk plante with them all customer. You me save one them just customer come blow karam one small loan or one something or same, but you me been work lofan with small time. After I work with them all mama, I let you me look how. Time on customer, I can blow karam one loan, one client, you want the service, I blow one loan. After I can blow, you can blow, save lo, challenges will start facing him, the side blow financial management, blow gata, how will he manage more gata, the side blow money. So, him and I build him up courage for me, say, me look one small gap, lo place, lo side, you me all local, say, blue me. Encourage him, you me, or you me give him some tips, we save help him, you me, the side blow financial literacy. So yes, with them background blow me when me come out of financial sector for semi-talent finish, me come out of Van Woods after me come call a credit corporation where me semi building call a much larger scale now blow la customer side blow karam loan or something also. So lo place na me make me find a gap here blow look say you me need him plan the tips or plan the education side blow money financial literacy yes.
2: Quite one interesting journey. No wonder you really smart. As in, by my style, you really smart. You talk about money. Now, as a young girl, so me really curious. Man, the service. As a one young girl, when you start grow up, you start go to school. Go. Hemi dream you make him work here. Hemi one dream career inside of finance or just along the way, and then career blue hemi change, and then you decide to fall into finance.
3: Okay, I think blo answer the question blo you. Finance was not it not been one dream blo me nothing with time when me grow up become. In fact, me got dream blo call the medical side from mommy blo me when me big blo role model blo me start the medical side blo. Yes, I'm a practitioner. I'm practicing health. I'm start the medical side. So, in fact, me. Dream blow me with them when me small come, you know, nothing to do with them finance best. Me come and that me stop realizing see me got passion for him then when me start them work with him now. So me realize him see me got passion blame or passion blame now. He make me see me want them save more. That me tend to learn more whatever me save crap him where me save learn him on something out with him. Me take him every challenge blame him blame me save learn him on something blow side blow money. Yes.
2: Interesting, you just started one very one important talk, one key talk inside about having passion, blow make one something. Eh? And me sabe be dream blow you or in a dream blow you,
4: the time when you got passion on something, but you find them every way you learn more about something when you start making. Now earlier on you to talk about all challenges yeah. When now him give him you hope or him pushing you to overcome all challenges and achieve him call blue you.
3: I think pamitalam se time when we just start plo some the big challenge we mimi actually some one big step we pamimi take now some se pamimi come out plo tok lo video lo social media some mimi one big last step we pamimi take now plo mi come out lo public like Facebook full of man on using Facebook and it's that you start plo come out be full of man share a video after start ko so I think one challenge whereby one way me make a mimi blow me you know, come out to the public and me just desire blow me want them so me like them finance and me passion blow me so me tell them after me want them so you said that you got one something where you like them too much after you want the share them blow different man too you got part law one way you so you feel it's sweet too much you want the share them too blow different man so this is what me make me blow me that feeling blow me say me one them good for something where me save share them but me share them with them everyone like you know everyone he got right blow me feeling too say everyone he got right blow save more about finance for anyone something we use them every day yeah so yes with them or got something and make them say me save come out blow me talk about finance publicly
4: you just answer them. One question we sell a pack from mind blum when I ask him, you say, why not you decide to make more videos and then you just talk about say you really love him so you want them to share him. And him be one good thing from not only every man only got a kind mentality of share him a suffering look at that or passion look at that. So you will still listen to me, hope you got a message me you share him too whenever you got. Might me for younger generation, but me please have a make you slow good for a suffering for you. Yeah. Now, me had a moment to one when I follow my Apple page, please, or when I mention him. You have talk about more old topic where you attach lehemia. And to suppose we need to take me come back to life, please, me old woman. How now you think, say, all topic here where you start produce some that you produce more video you touch le him yeah. How do you think say pa hemi touch him life well woman when him impact na beka the life bro all woman.
3: Thank you, Madeleine. Okay, all topic where Mr. talk about me mainly to do with them financial management more budgeting. Talk about financial management or budgeting is one big flat talk to massa. That you me haram or some by you me take him say it's too big. But that you me break him down, he come down. You just take them normal simple terms play no more say you look at them good money blue but you plan them how blue you use money blue so and then all some little topic we Mr. talk about also Mr. touch small or how blue entrepreneur or so small business owners or this have how blue manage money blue data from plan the time you look also small business or startup a one little failure. You must have make a good business go be one no failure be me miss lo side plo financial management lo business mo mi come plo finance him at time mi coach him to lo entrepreneur we mi follow mo kata lo small work part plo me so programmable help him life plo woman plan the time mi look same all mama now especially by you must make him also small business all same road market or mi make him kato same you mi all mama you mi kat on thing blo make him so small money out lo one way you save make him blo help him daily living blo you me pass fair blo colo walk or small lunch money blo beginning so one him so small tips when me start give him out me all small management tips no more when me save help him you me blo lo but sometimes or most times me want them help him you me all mama especially blue you me karma thing blue you me say you me make money just today blue you me save you some tomorrow you me karma blue you me you know blue long run blue you me save you some save him blue you me save you some back again sustain him small business where you got more you save him enough blue you save you some too in the long run so me hope say some small tips for me start give you but I me save help him all mama too when he start make him a small business blue
4: nice one. Now, in the case of a man, you know, a woman who is listening to me, a man who is a young fella, a student, who is listening to me. When I'm now, I'm say two top tips for you, least where you want to give him to anyone who is listening to me about money, how to save your money for you.
3: Okay, about how to save money. Thank you, Madeleine. Okay, the side to save money, I think, thank you, Madeleine. I think at the top of my mind, the first tip pa mi sa vikivim lo site plus save money emi mi want them encourage him everyone to open a bank account you may front mi save se cash emi one was in by mitali se emi one temptation or by mi save talem se mi one temptation we them cash is stuck inside is stuck lo pocket blue or is lo hand blue you se can lem no more cash is stuck na you look any something we come you spend the money blue lem na pe I think that first tip when we want to give him low side blow saving money is just open a bank account. You open a one bank account, but you try and blow depositing money column. Even suppose me one small money, you hold them tight, you try and blow hold them tight coco ale depositing money lo bank from bank me one some full of man but you criticize him or some flap but you know start like him blow make him banking, pay me one service provider where me stop lo help me lo blow saving money blue you me after in rain or some time or rainy days or days where you come with that you know got money na le you just have a couple put some hand lo bank lo carry money one more tip where me want them give him lo side lo save money lo you me where you me work you me where you start carry mo paid job you me got fortnightly paid jobs I think one lo main something some full up time but you me stop tell him say you me use money go half left over we stop now but you me just save him but you could lo try and lo practice him say me save him first time we save them one small portion when we want to save them. So some percent we want to save them. Another one, we want them spend them little bill for me. We save spend them little bill for me. Save them first time after you just use them on another one. Utility bills or kakai blue house.
4: All good flat tips and me one. I want it might take me the second TV. From me always do that. And me also you do is tell us in a cab you find a more TV only useful for you. Now, Eli, how many do me have me been mentioning? Role model. I'm curious because since Naya is there, maturity lo like fano to in at large when there's people only really update the Facebook, really use some social media blande, only sa following page blue you. Who now have me been stable some role model blue channel blue? Can kasem Naya we have me motivate me blue? Kasem stage we sell him? No to blue just help him naraman. You got that passion will help him naraman. Who now have me been stable some role model blue you?
3: Thank you, Madeleine. I think me been mentioned him small earlier on. The first role model blew me when me look up to him because him now yeah, me mommy blew me. Mommy blew me. Me teach me. Blew me. Make him something with him passion. You know, expect him something in return. He make him yes. He me teach me. Blew. He must hard work. Mommy make him something with him passion. Make him with him heart blew. But one time but you make him. But he come back unfoldly. So. And I make blow me gamble, you know, me share and passion blow me no expect them anything in return. Sambla lol something when me stop share or some say sambla is the charge them say sambla lol tips or yes, all thing or sambla lol knowledge me stop share plan the man is the charge them. Me stop give him me want them help him narvla man lem. So that's why but you do me stop make him Facebook page for me. Like I just go on and on from me passionate about them too. So role model blew me and my mommy blew me. She taught me to be passionate after blew me give.
4: When we have me teach him you lem me come replace him life blew me for plan the way me bless up naya. And thank you lo you where you sabe kat hatia to blo carry on lo work we have me teaching you lem. And now you meet to start come the end blow interview blue me to and Missa say you will still listen come Missa say pa you harem no good from sim to start end them but no worries I feel any him stop and along the way Missa play program play him come out you say still listen but you got more tips with them words of advice more encouragement with him not only encourage me but him educate them you now I feel any some you Missa me tell him you meet to come the end blow interview you got any last talk to you want them encourage him any woman with him still listen come na yeah.
3: Thank you. Okay, Mimi want to encourage Mimi all woman no more plant the time. Muslim say you me take them say some culture blue me society blue me and me take them you make them you me come blue take them say you me stop left the small corner blue me but you me no save come out full of time you me shy with them all potential will you me cut you me feel him so you me no capable blue make them one something or you may not feel confident enough for you may come out but Mimi want them encourage him you may no more say you try and practice him one whatever small something where you save you try and share him from you never know one small one small something where you think say hey, me very small it could be of great help to somebody else. So mimi want to encourage him, yumi all woman, blue yumi come out, lol comfort zones, blue yumi. Yumi no underestimate him you want. You got yes, you got capability blow some could fla capability we suppose you know come out la with blow show him out by money no save mo money no save learn out lem. So yes, whenever you think say small piece of help him some narvla man. Lastly, blue encourage him you meal woman mo everyone, you mean no wait, blow one money gam talem you me say you could blow make one something all same, you could blow make one something all same. You take him challenge you want, you save you want better than anyone is save you. You save one him, you could le him. You come out, look comfort zone blue you more. You start expressing you want by but you know find him, but you find him too, say once you start like expressing you want more, you start making more good for something where you good at, but you find him too, say by more opportunities he come to you. So yes, thank you, Madeleine. I think him yana all encouragement talk me want them give him all woman.
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5: Say, look here. We'd like to do a song for you that was a hit record for this band in 1970. We'd like to dedicate it to the late Bob the Bear Hyatt. It's been referred to as the Hymn to National Anthem. 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

0: This is more than rugby league. This is the state of origin. The New South Wales Blues and Queensland Maroons go head-to-head, the biggest rivalry in Australian sports, and Vanuatu fans can catch every match live on television of Vanuatu. Game 1 on the 27th of May. Game 2 on the 17th of June. Game 3 on the 8th of July. Don't miss a second of the intensity, passion, and the pride of the state of origin. The 2026 National Rugby League's Men's State of Origin Series, live on television of Vanuatu.
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Unstoppable, unprobable thought bubbles. Untoppable thoughts, I'm the juggernaut that'll stomp you in the verse. Obstacles I'm drawn to them when they're going got. Of some of what I done fought was the worst. No sissy would've taught you how to persevere. There ain't no situation that you ever had to respond to that's adverse. Messiest thing you've ever gone through is your purse. Yeah, I don't try like hell, then I might as well hang in a biker shell. Gotta keep rolling with it, evolve, cause you can keep throwing shit at the wall, but you're gonna find and nothing's gonna stick until you apply yourself. Time to slip in that zone till I find myself inside the realm of the unknown and boldly go into waters where nobody else has gone before or willing to go uncharted. Feeling is so bomb, I'm feeling myself. I'm a giant sometimes, I gotta remind

caught up now with the subject that I don't know how to shut up about. 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You're gonna have non-believers, but when you're beyond belief, you probably shouldn't wonder how. 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And put in twice what you get back from this is the what you sacrifice. 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Sometimes I feel just like Be Real from Cypress Hill. 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The only thing I'm capable of making is amazing. Only thing you're capable of making is a false statement, an accusation. I'm legendary status. In fact, that is the only way you'll ever be able to say your legend is making an allegation. I write with the left, same hand I hold the mic with as I bite to the death.

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Together yumi talem no long violence. You special, you one strong woman Vanuatu. 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

0: This is more than rugby league. This is the state of origin. The New South Wales Blues and Queensland Maroons go head-to-head in the biggest rivalry in Australian sports, and Vanuatu fans can catch every match live on television of Vanuatu. Game 1 on the 27th of May. Game 2 on the 17th of June. Game 3 on the 8th of July. Don't miss a second of the intensity, passion and the pride of the state of origin. The 2026 National Rugby League's Men's State of Origin Series, live on television of Vanuatu.
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Jaja. Girl, I wind up them bumper. 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Beanie Man from Jamaica. The

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Me one mama, me one auntie, me one sister, mo me one daughter. 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
1: This is more than rugby league. This is the state of origin. 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Don't miss a second of the intensity, passion and the pride of the state of origin. The 2026 National Rugby League's Men's State of Origin Series, live on television of Vanuatu.

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Ol pikini nikel we olika dream olikamor woman with envision tomorrow. 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

0: Violence emino fashion blong yumi. 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
1: Hello, Katama. Welcome to another episode of Financial Literacy with me, Valerie Jacob. Thank you all time we blessed up continue blessed up joining you me all episode to Mr. Putumout so far. Thank you, Lord host too, and me making it possible please Mr. Putumout all episodes please me lo air. Wherever you're listening, if you're listening in Port Vila or if you're listening lo one Narafala Island lo Vanuatu Torres Kasimanai Chum, we welcome you back and lo one Narafala episode please me today. More especially where you stop overseas, you stop Australia, New Zealand, you Mr. Katola podcast please me to only play through lo one radio station blue mill in New Zealand. Me want them welcoming you to the show more. We want them tell them thank you from you stop continue to listen lo all talk way Mr. Put them out. Feel some theme blue me way Mr. Promote them all time and me break them silence. Talk about finance. Mr. All time Mr. Stress them see Mr. Tremble. Continue blue me talk about finance. Me break them silence me talk about finance. But people only feel only listen to him or only feel confident or only feel comfortable. But only have discussing some something to do with them all financial so you got any questions or you got any something we're not sure about it, you ask your the friend next to you where you think Bahem is ever helping you, or you go to your nearest financial service provider where Bahem is ever helping you or something where you need to save in order to you better manage your finances please. So through all episodes we must go through him, we've been go through lo episode number 18 lo last episode we've been put them out and we lo side lo target markets we've been talk about all target markets premium all market segments we must you must make him or you supposed to target him lo business premium we must make him. So we want to come back we recap no more one we've been talk about last time we've been talk about target market we highlight them too say that you want to make one business by in business for you must think about say who you know will market where you stop want them cover mapa who know all main customers for you where you want them target them okata all segments for you market segments with them all target markets for you. So many you've been go through them a lot previous episode you've been go through lohem too you've been talk about too say you know rush bloko make one business license or pay one business name when you're not sure time when you're not sure lo market play you yet or time when you're not sure say by business play when you work or no so that's why I mean very important or say by Mr. keep stressing all time from a business semi business to do with the money and you know culture blew me so I mean only straight blew me mass follow one business plan before you miss have a caramount one business blew me. So in today's episode number 19 by me talk about a competition blew me or competitors time where you me make him one business blew me time all of inside the business plan you got one section not plus section and you me think about all competitors blew me who you are now what be for players low market finish blow one in business way you want to make him suppose you want to make one store for example you want to make one store or one place where you start him but you must think about say who now competitor blew me inside lo place a hona one big player finish inside lo place where hemi e make him store to or hemi got same business as me by me tell him lo English only tell him say who's sharing that piece of cake with you yeah so but you gonna find him out say also it's like the you tell him me one parable talk where by you think about say me also one cake where me stop inside lo cake yes you got one big flat cake blow all stores how much you know you serve a cut part of him inside the one small cut blow cake yeah. So you got a big flat player finish his step inside where we got him about let's say a quarter of it quarter blow Hamas sharing now is that yeah. Hamas na you or someone you have a business you want them come cut inside law law share ya right. So emi come back again believe me must think about so one em now also mo dita lem lo English ikat one word or use him lem say USP one em USP blue you. USP in the University of the South Pacific. No, USP me unique selling point. One em unique selling point blue. How now? But you unique compared you law competitor blue with him staff in this. Man with him make him same vla business or same you finish staff. How now? But you different him blow. You serve a target and all customers blue. So in Mr. Visit, I'm inside the one business, is suppose you know suffer yet, but Mr. Talam you back again now, yeah. Business is all about being innovative. One am innovative. Innovative I mean him say you cut one idea where one idea where him is smart, him never been cut before. Hemi one idea where yes, you know been cut before, but him one smart idea where come up low one right timing where him straight blow him come up. So tell me you want to make one business. Make sure the business plan you want innovative business, one innovative idea. When you tell them all people, well, all entrepreneurs, entrepreneur, I mean one English talk, where have me talk about all people where only got all creative minds, only make them all small businesses, only develop them all small businesses. They only got all mind, only look one something and then only look one something where people only look. One out of the side will him, but one entrepreneur, but him look one. So she used to look problem, but an entrepreneur, but him look solution blame. So him create them one innovative something, blow target them problem, blow come one solution, the problem where every man will start look, right? So in the same way, then you may make a business play you me. You must look, say, one am now him different or you must come to identify him or you must come to create them one something where suppose you got one competitor finish inside law market blow one and where you start make him but you can't blow must create them one unique something back again element inside law one unique something back again but him make him say business blue him stand out from one and where him stop finish from where you got one he stand out from one existing one where him stop finish so him and I how you miss have make him blow make him say you miss have a different law competitor blue me where him stop finish so competitor think about competitor anyone will main something where you must think about too inside law time where you start blow make one business after that way you may talk about competitor then where you can blow make business you may want something where you want to make him money out lem like you want to win more customers you come to you you want them yes, you want to attract more customers. So inside the business, you got one something where you call them trade secret. Trade secret blue you. Trade secret blue you by him. So you want to keep him secret is inside the business. Let's say, for example, you got one restaurant. You got one restaurant. You got one restaurant. Like you want to make one business for restaurant. You got one restaurant. Finish. You open it up. One. So you tell them. Say me compete it up. You are. You got one recipe. You where. Me one secret recipe. Family. You where you want them open them one restaurant. You yeah. That secret recipe. You me trade secret. You yeah. Now it's your trade secret. You save protect them. You save protect them. Secret blow business blow you. So then Mr. Dalamon something is make at all bodies. Only set up stuff. Only save help them. You me too blow. You me make them all copyright. So you want them protect them one something inside the business blow you. You want them protect them one particular something inside the business blow you. You know want them one different man. Me copy. You got music, you know, and different money, me copy music, play you, music style, and one music or lyrics, play you, all kind of them. Also small something, also, man. So you look, say, anyone something with you, you create them, Well, you want them keeping me copyright business play you. You want to keep that trade secret. You got all bodies where they help you. But me give you one body where me serve help you. Lo site ya hemi. Vanuatu intellectual property ya. O got all serve help you blo. You protect them business play you. Cut all rights around law, ownership, business, primo, how you protect them. So, you talk about competitor, then you talk about competitor, law, and business, or something or similar, you can help me. So, then you may want to make a small business, you must think about all places, all same, more. Time you start make a small business blue, you know, start a small corner blue all time. All time you must go walk about blue, you look more, you look save one more narrow businesses. So, this time again, more you go story and lol different offices will save helping you. Story and lol people about is have helping you more directing you go all straight place will save helping you lot business blue. So, yes, I mean, you talk about competitor. Then we may make him one business inside the business plan. You got one section too. Man, I talk about competitor. So, then you make a business, always think about if you got competitor, and it's something where you must think about full up time. But you tell them, say, my name make a monkey business, all kind of things. But we live in a world where there's competition everywhere, and you must accept them the fact that. But one other man, I mean, come compete WB. One M now. Just always remember, so one M now, I mean, USP, blue you. Your unique selling point. So, unique selling point, blue you, yana, but I mean, identifying you differently, law, competitor WB. So I think me talk to Maslow side plo competitor competition all competition inside law one business plan yes I think emena me hope me semi stress him enough law side plo why you must think about competitor blue me law business blue me and why it's very important and it's part of a business plan. So once again me hope episode play me today me highlight me clear more me hope you me come to understand them more save good one em now you me save make em more who now but you me save couple look blo me me save help you me lo side blo protect them all business play you me more make more copyright lo something we me want them say hey me play you me no more inside the business play me. So once again thank you all for you me stop following all episode play me. Thank you to Mas we've just listen and back again suppose you stop lo any little islands play me lo Torres Casemanai chum lo you Mr. Australia, New Zealand, you Mr. Listen, when them give him people a shout out, he call you for la back again. Or, wherever place you stop, Mr. Encourage him you back again all time. Society blew me, and we need more financial literacy. So wherever you are, you keep breaking silence blew wherever you stop. More you talk about finance. Same theme blew me stall all time. Thank you once again, Mr. Listen, lol episode blew me all time. But you cast him you la lo next episode blew me. Cut one, good one. More tata everyone.
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Kolkata. I'm Elsie. Welcome to the Roundtable Podcast. We've created this space for Vanuatu women to speak freely on issues affecting us today. Let's navigate life in the islands together. Join me as I speak to a new guest every episode and ask the questions you've always wanted to ask. Ale Yumistorian. This project is made possible with the support of the We Rise Coalition and PACMAS. Tides are changing for the world, and that means tides are changing here in Vanuatu as well. That also means that the role of women and their capacities are being recognized more as we are becoming more aware of women and the important role that they play.

0: Bachelor of Science. Congrats again, Jemima. And she currently works at World Vision Vanuatu under the Urban Climate Resilience Project, which is under the Climate Resilience and Livelihood Portfolio. The portfolio's aim is to support the most vulnerable members in the community, like women and young girls, to understand the impacts of climate change and adapt to these changes. This is done through savings groups, how to create healthy meals, and most importantly, how to be resilient at times of natural disasters. One of the key activities under this project is the Inclusive Savings for Transformation, a savings group set up in numerous communities around Port Vila to empower people in the community, especially women, to save money. It is a great initiative, and Jemima has been helping World Vision roll out this key activity for the last 3 years. Thanks so much for joining me at the roundtable, Jemima.
1: Thank you, Elsie, for having me.
0: So there was a recent case study of Vanuatu done by Australian Aid, where it showed in 2011 that 61% of women were part of the labor force. However, only 33% were part of the formal working sector. Now, in the report, it was also identified that the majority of women worked in agriculture and had their own like small businesses set up in the communities. Now, there's a lot of efforts being made towards economic empowerment of women across all sectors. And, you know, you've been in your line of work for a while. You've had heaps of experience of economic empowerment in our communities across Vanuatu. So I want to know, you know, what does economic empowerment mean to you in the work that you do?
1: Thank you, Elsie. So Lomi, economic empowerment, Emi minim say you're giving back opportunity, you're giving back controller, you're giving back power. Igolo, suppose you may talk about individual, you're giving back lo individual. Suppose you may talk about target group, you're giving back that power, the control, that opportunity, you go back to the target group, always have a growth financially, not just maximizing their profit, but only economically empowered in all things. Low and holistic approach, always have a make more decisions. Regarding what to really care or even low profit to really gain them. Low fashion also, maybe make them say, all get all feels the only worth, more only self-identified inside all communities, all get that. So to me, that is economically empowered. Lo work with Mimi Mekem, also one field worker with the current NGO where me start with them. Me fly support them too, economic empowerment. Lo one, hemi lo one holistic approach. So me fly, also when you rightly tell them, me fly support them all get lo only custom survey, lo only survey safe so that they can be economically empowered. Supposedly got some existing businesses. How no me fly support them all get lo li kasem save, lo li stop go ahead, lo li make a decision, lo grow in business, lo get lo li feel se, li got control, li got power, li got opportunity, lo li save grow, mo own em one em na, li got. Yes, thank you.
0: That's great to hear. Me like him, how you tell her you came back that control back to them to have that, you know, ownership of what they're doing, being able to do what they want, what they feel is necessary for themselves and their communities. So I really like that. So when you do the work that you do in all the different communities that you've been in, what do you find are the impacts of economically empowering women in the communities?
1: Thank you. Pamitalem lo positive impacts lo economically empowering women in settler communities. All men only classified or categorized as head blood household, but really you go inside all houses blimi or homes blimi, you look mama na hemi backbone lo plante lo get something. So lol work blimi time you miss work with them on communities. Time you look one woman hemi come economically empowered. Hemi make plenty wealthy decisions. Mitalan wealthy from men only look lo one kind lens. Women only look lo plenty different side. Yes, blo make sure say family blame stop safe.

0: Let me get enough. Small business where hemi cut, hemi try and keep pushing, go one step higher. Suppose you know make him good now, be hemi want to make him good next time. So hemi, hemi just not stop no more, blessa. Journey blow one woman, blow hemi like economically empowered. Hemi not just happen overnight. So working with World Vision for 3 years, time you meet up inside local community, you may look slowly or womanly. Hemi help a little bit slowly, shake him off all cultural norms, blow geta, be. Once time only empowered, you look only you look save you realize him say no get the right blow doctor or even only got right to blow like make him business or some any naramano. One something when me like him about all women time only come economically empowered. Only got one confidence all get away. Me give him all get say only got pride inside all get that's one really good something. Time only shake him off culture. You know, minimum say culture blooming no good. Plant them culture blooming. Me hold him tight. Me play experience and plant and arrive something where he's able empower more grow him. You me all women more girls inside the community.
1: That's a lovely experience where you able share with them. Me that I think that's wonderful to hear as well. That you can see the impact that's made when you guys go into these communities and share that knowledge and all these tools. And it's just great to hear that you can see that change in the women in the communities that you guys work in. So I think like we mentioned earlier on, economic empowerment is a term that it's not as common as, you know, women's empowerment or human rights. And it's a concept that we are still working on. So there was a report done by Vanuatu Rural Development Training Centers Association in 2007, which showed that even though female enrollment rates are growing faster than male enrollment rates in secondary education, it was still less likely for women to go onto tertiary education and be awarded government scholarships than the men. So considering, you know, this and considering the access of education for women and girls, as well as many other different, you know, factors in our country's context, do you think women in our communities really understand what economic empowerment is and how important it is?
0: So my opinion, I would say not 100% of that population, which is women, only really understand and want economic empowerment. From plantel olgeta, same way, you may say plantel olgeta involve plantel na lo all informal work or businesses. So hemi want something where hemi stop long time, hemi stuck with them culture blimi blow long time. Even you may look nowadays, ratio of women or girls to boys, it could be 3-1. So number of girls hemi grow very fast. But still, I'll get a find them hard, only expose lo plenty opportunity. I'll say all male, with them all, yes, all male or all men, more all boys. So Mimi thinks, hemi no full population, only understand them, only no got knowledge, lo one them hemi economic empowerment. From where all get all, you know, kasem save lehem, or you know, kasem training lehem, or you know, kasem, like, you know, got plenty advocacy lo, topic ya. Get for, women's empowerment, be, lo site to economic empowerment. You may not have plenty too much advocacy lehem, time you know, got too much advocacy or too much awareness around lehem. All woman ya, but you know, got plenty access for lol knowledge, or save, even, lol resources play him too, only no save where place play access him. From suppose only no save, then but only no really understand him. Whether economic empowerment him important lol geta or no. Meeting says suppose he got more advocacy le him. Where him really come down good time you talk about advocacy. But the time you advocate lol level blow, international no more be, really lol community, you must contextualize him. All resources blue me or whatever we come blow. Kasem community hemi masutum context blow keta. most suppose you miss that walk towards one target group, for example, women. Then you miss talk about economic empowerment, blood woman. You may must make them sure so resources play you me only contextualize for this target group. Or someone probably have a custom good knowledge, more only try and understand them whether that topic can be important or no. But blow answer them question blue, me not think 100% all woman only understand them. More formally not understand them, they wouldn't know if it's important to them or not. But I am sure that only looking all evidence, more only really want them grow out law that shadow. Only want them shake them off all cultural norms we stop holding them tight altogether. I'm sure women and girls would only stop fight law, try and find them one way.
1: Thank you. I really like that contextualizing information and the tools and must make it one way whereby come down a level block at least understand him or really put into practice, and you're not just, yes, like you said, advocating at that high international level, but you're really putting in the work, advocating so that they truly understand and can carry it out themselves. So that being said, how do we as organizations as well as individuals help teach and raise awareness on economic empowerment?
0: For that question, me interest plan answer plenty low perspective for one organization. No look for one organization, one especially NGOs. I don't really know about government, but NGOs, you may have assumed get different project to him target them different area. For example, the project that mimic work like him, look side the livelihood more resilient. I got plenty of project at London organization we missed up with them. I got him away look side blow inclusive wash, directly working with people living with disability. Project we work with them all youth. Project we work with them all bikini. Project we work with them all women no more. For an organization, blow only target them topic economic empowerment. I believe in cross-cutting learning. For all projects, probably try and find a way, probably cross-cut more medium. Medium or try and link him economic empowerment with them one objective for Likat law. Project will get up. We make him sure say, for example, suppose program for youth, we're not just coming, you know, teaching more youth about whatever we use up teaching more get a lembe. You may try and empower him all get too economically. So you may try and make him cross-cutting law every Naravala projects where one kind organization he got. Also, may blow you miss have kill him two pigeon with them one stone. You may start blow one project. You make a same plant, you make a same target group living with them. Plant a different approach. You make them say only well equipped, low life. Your decision making spell get them or plant another something.
1: Oxfam in Guatemala carried out a study in 2015 on a program for women's economic empowerment. And in their research, they found that economically empowering women had significant but like mixed impacts on women and the risk of domestic violence. So they found that economically empowering the women could either decrease the risk of domestic violence because, you know, the women had stepped in to take that financial pressure away from the man and, you know, be able to step in to help manage the finances. And so in one way, it was removing that tension and decreasing her risk of facing domestic violence. But then on the other side, they found that it could also potentially increase the risk of domestic violence because, you know, the woman is able to make her own money and the man would want to step in to either control how she was running the business or control how the money was being spent and just having control over everything that she was doing. So there were two sides to it. And so granted, you know, this is a study in Guatemala and its results may not be in line with our context here in Vanuatu, but it's clear that empowering women economically is a two-sided coin. What are some of the challenges that women face being economically empowered and financially independent? Are there some stories or maybe some experiences that you've seen or heard with the work that you do?
0: Thank you, Hema. One very interesting question. The previous question, me answer me tell them say by me talk about positive side of law and impact of law, economically empowered is for the target group, which is all women. But of course, him got another side story and play him too. Based on culture blue Yumi. Yumi service say time Yumi grow up become Yumi looking finish through lol blah blue me, come lol parently me, planted time now all man only take him all first role or inside the home or get an all head the house or make him all decision making. So time you look say one woman and me stop come slowly, maybe me look low one scenario, hemi. Stop come go grow one business plan go might hemi go engage one formal sector one work or business plan hemi grow na hemi gain and maximize and profit plan na ya hemi got on batu plan hemi sabe make him own decision lo how we by hemi use money ya you know got one doubt say by you know got violence lo me if something when we think about them you ask him question ya hemi violence then one woman hemi economically empowered. Think about the H, I mean, not just about money, it's decisions and there's plenty of the things where you follow after Lehem. So inside the one relationship or one home, plenty of time, male, hemi want them dominant over law, plan every something. Hemi want they got power law inside the relationship. Hem now, but hemi tell them one em blow me game, one em no blow me game. So time you look at same, hemi give him you one indication, finish at them. Woman only stop grow, will come economically empowered. Yes. One side, by my temi down em risk, be me sure se by violence get up. Hemi number one something we by. Hemi first negative impact blow. All woman them only start come economically empowered by only start face physical violence. Any nara form of violence, nara one hemi, only start experience them all different. Only got different experience with them society and more communities. From by community start look all get all same. A community expect him say, even him you walk pay, him you should stop meet now man blame the man blame me tell him how to spend the money. That's how it should go. Be him he me one wrong idea be him he really hard the you me compact him idea from him he stop long time. So but woman experience him violence, but him he experience him some naravlan negative look from society or community call him. Might even family blame him too. Extended family for you mean live low one you mean culture blue me you mean not just you know a triangular family that's it you mean me support way go back lol pupu or auntie or uncles so me lo me look say that woman become economically empowered and we come to it and plant a little challenges plan.
1: Thanks, that's really interesting. I never thought about the how now by community look him there's that challenge as well as the family maybe being like dependent that, okay, well, she has a business now, so she needs to support the family. She needs to support what her husband or her partner is doing. So that's interesting because I immediately thought of domestic violence as well. But that's a great addition to one of the many challenges that economically empowered women could face.
0: If I may add, then one woman hemi stop coming up or decision making splahem or yes, you know, aside economic, financially hemi stop grow, outlaw different negative impacts when me tell me. One other something too, hemi think say hemi contribute plant or to blow negative impacts, say hemi although you struggle you one road, yeah. Blow as a woman, you struggle, you want to rote, but come to the same stage where, okay, now you have identify me, you want to say, I believe, now I'm in the state, I'm economically empowered because I can make decisions. I have to find a way, all our projects, to earn an income, to support a family. Then you realize, him say, okay, although I struggle, me one, but now there are plenty of people who are now the benefit of me now. Like, because I have family, or even all the communities, Naravala commitments to the community or church give him. Like that's one of the things where planted them, he me push him down all woman. But I think you me as a woman, outlook, every challenge, say, you mean me need to stand up, we need to rise above and rise beyond. Because you me all strong, you me strong, all women, all girls, we need to stand up for that. From, we cannot be shattered for the rest of our lives. But you me live short time, no more wala. So you me must make him sure, say, you me got same opportunity as a more man. What's the purpose of coming here shadowed, being boxed by everything, and then at the end of the time you live in blessia, like me lo me feel him say that is, you know, experience him life to its fullness.
1: So thank you, Jemima, for sharing all of those different challenges that women could potentially face while they're economically empowering themselves and being financially independent. What advice can you give to those who may be facing these challenges, or what help or any, like, are there any services available for them?
0: Okay, my advice, Lolketa will stop facing challenges. So only come economically empowered, or supposed to get idea blehem, be only no sabe action him from only stop facing some challenges. Me first advice for me, he me comfort zones, he me blow losers. So we women and girls, we're not losers, but we will be, suppose where you me cut concept, yeah, you me cut idea, yeah, but you me not action them. You mean him say, you me stand on a comfort zone, blue me. You me not want to take him one good risk for a good objective or for a good goal. You me need to take him risk. Suppose you me stop no more a comfort zone, blue you me vibe. I me want dream no more. Another one, he me, he got planted services where me available all about that. Just because you me hindered by our culture and our old custom traditions, blame me. He may know one good flower reason, but hold him back. You me la house. You me where you me live la villa. You me got plant the business houses, plant the partners, plant the agencies where you provide them all opportunity, all pathway, but you me save actually cause them knowledge more. Enable him, you me, blow you me, save walk about the one where you me stop thinking, like him, blow you make him say, you me come economically empowered one day. Depending the one him nature, blow business where you stop thinking, like him. You me where you me stop, blow santo, we believe to say, you me got all opportunity, all same where you me save walk around, more look him, and then seek him advice, seek him help. Him all services really available. The other thing that I'd like to mention is that these days, social media, we grow. And it would be a surprise to me. Suppose when young vla hemi talem say, hemi no kolo Facebook or hemi no kolo Instagram. Did they plant a little business house? Only network through the social media. Did they plant a little business house? Only network, NGOs, whatever business house it is, plant a little network through the social media. So you mean all young vla? And especially all women with them all girls. Any time blue you me level up, now you me go one step higher. So it good you me find them all opportunities at time. You me look, let's reach out. Give him one message. One him now you fly stop make him. Me got kind of idea all same. Organization you fly make him kind of all same too. Like, you know, don't be in your comfort zone. Because you start a comfort zone, blue, but you stop lopisa forever, yeah, now, but you know sabe move. But you start a comfort zone, blue. You look across, you look people at least elevate, but you start to say marketplace. That's just because you don't want to take one risk. You need to take a risk so that by you save. Outlaw risk, yeah, but you learn and plan something, but you reflect, but you look, say, okay, these are some things that may be make him, me good, him all challenges for me, when I'm not way forward out of him. And then slowly, then you expose the opportunity, but you find and plan the different people, well, you got plenty different experience. So, economically empowered, you mean all women and girls, you may not just think about the one perspective, you know, oh, it's all about the money. Try and maximize the profit, try and, you know, upgrade the business. No, it's all about decision making to be successful in whatever you do. Hear me about all good for choices, more decision making explore. You mean, I think one other something where me like Adam, tell me harem questionnaire, hear me. Let's all be aware that not everyone wants to celebrate our success. So if you're success, you succeed the one name you start making, if it's school, if it's a small business, whatever thing you're doing, just remember not everybody only want them celebrate them successfully. There are more people at your back who only sticking you, talk about you, or rubbishing you. But you need to rise above and beyond. Because free lunch, let me find, no more mouse trap. Let me say, by Chinese, no more you can say free lunch. You must work from. So even time you work from, you can want something. Not everyone only want to celebrate them successfully.
1: Thank you, Jemima. I really like how you answer that question, you know, emphasizing that we need to step outside of our comfort zone in order to achieve what we want to achieve. And then bringing it back to the business owners to reach out and network with other business owners, with other people who have maybe gone through a similar experience and learned from their challenges. And that's, it's wonderful to hear that advice coming from a young woman who has been able to like witness as well a women in the communities growing their own business, seeing that change. So I value that answer. Now, each episode, we ask our guest, what is the most important lesson you have learned as a woman navigating life in Vanuatu today?
0: I like that one. One important lesson from me, I would say learn from the best. Learn from your elders. Just because we are growing and life is changing, the world is elevating, doesn't mean that you disregard them. Customer culture blue. There is a very some good value Lubisa where westernization I mean, so we give him blue. But you need to find what is good for you and then you try and merge him. But as a young woman, me journey, me like and plant it, me learn from the elders. I mean, not just the workplace at home. Out like everybody, I'm the one when we trail behind a woman or tata me plant there. So me, I'd say me journey low walk about there. Me like him learn from all elders.
1: Learning from our elders. Thank you, Jemima. That's a really lovely lesson that you've learned, and I hope that's something that other women and girls will maybe take into consideration so that, like you said, we can have the best of both worlds. As always, we love to leave you with good information to take away from each episode. So what is economic empowerment? Economic empowerment is when the tools and opportunity is given back to the individual to make their own decisions financially, within their family. And it's also an opportunity for them to celebrate their achievement within their community. We heard from Jemima that there are many benefits and challenges to being financially independent. But whatever happens, ladies, step out of your comfort zone. Seek support from other people, or other women who have set up businesses. Seek advice and network within your community. Social media is also a great way to build that network. Another thing, contextualized advocacy. We heard from Jemima today that we need to be advocating for economic empowerment. But when we do this, we need to make sure that it's contextualized so that all women, all girls, all communities, believe me, only really.
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3: 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I'm by Mr. Kamna blog for the Mulkata news update.

FPTC News, me Brenda Daniel Miridim. Overlong 100 people hikolong free El Service long area council long West Ambai hemelong wikia. Area administrator long West Ambai, Johnny Pani, italemaud long FPTC News today morning, sekatol el check-up long high, sorai mo cervical cancer. All farmer long Ambai we holipin affect long volcanic ash. Long Manaro Folgenu holistap kasem support long oltaro planting material.